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0: 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Are you ready to be crowned the smartest person in Kiss Country? 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

0: 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So today, I simply want to say thank you. Thank you for caring enough to make your community a better place to live. I'm Todd Steinkamp. 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
1: You said you'd never buy your kid candy from the checkout aisle.
2: 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You say you'd never let them out in public without their hair brushed. Never, ever become a minivan mom. And you'd never give them your phone for a quiet dinner.
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2: So when you say you'd never leave your child in a hot car, no, it can happen. Cars get hot fast, and kids can be at risk in temperatures as low as 60 degrees Fahrenheit. 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Before you leave the car, always stop, look,

419 MacArthur, that is Hardy, along with Tim McGraw, Morgan Wallen, and Eric Church. And now to a guy who started out as a big Eric Church fan, still is, but he's built

the song that introduced Garth Brooks to the world. Much too young to feel this damn old. Well, John Morgan is on the charts, taking a similar look back. Kid Myself advances a space to number 10.

John Morgan, Kid Myself, in at number 10. Hey, coming up next hour on Crook and Chase, Morgan Wallen inspires school kids. Chris Stapleton shines like a diamond, making history, and a milestone for Trisha Yearwood.

0: Love You Anymore, Ella Langley, Morgan Wallen remaining at number two.
1: And you know, Morgan just wrapped his Still the Problem tour and did something really cool thanks to the success of the tour and all the fans who helped out through the Morgan Wallen Foundation. All right. Morgan took a portion of the sales and donated $1 million worth of instruments to 26 schools across the touring cities in the U.S. And this will give students the opportunity to explore their creativity and grow artistically, right? Something that, well, they may not have been able to afford on their own.
0: And this goes deep, Charlie, for Morgan. He supports local sports teams and ballparks, all to keep the kids engaged in really good ways.
1: Yeah.
0: He is tops when it comes to community service, donating to more than 50 organizations. And Morgan Wallen is tops in country music again this week. Are you surprised we're not? Holding at number one, Morgan Wallen with Don't We.

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1: Good morning once again, Kix Country. It's Todd Collins. We are here with Iowa Corn. And when I say here, we are at Casey's in Newton, right next to Iowa Speedway, 4343 South 15th Avenue. Their pump promotion is happening currently. Save money when you fill up your tank.

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